How are you doing this morning? I'm hoping you're feeling okay on this kind of cloudy day, maybe having a chance to be a bit quiet and a bit gentle with yourself, even if it's only for this minute. You know, just have a little check-in, see how you're going. As it is now 5 minutes past eight, it is time for the song request. So this song request came in through the text line 0455 63 854, and if you would like to have a song as the song request for Tuesday Breakfast next week, you can text into that number to say this is a song request for Tuesday Breakfast. They will get it to me, and you can ask for what you like on there. This one is for Kaylee. It is a song which, it's an oldie but a goodie. I hadn't listened to this for a while, and I'm really glad that I did. You know, I've said before, one of the things that I really love about doing this gig is getting song requests from people and either listening to stuff that I've never heard or stuff that I haven't heard for ages and going, oh yeah, what a great song. I've discovered so much great new music that way. So this is Follow the Sun. It's a song by Australian multi-instrumentalist Xavier Rudd. It was released in February 2012 as the lead single from his seventh studio album, Spirit Bird. The music video was filmed on location at Stradbroke Island or Minjerribah. Rudd said, "When I was a kid, I lived in a fairly small town. We went camping and surfing a lot and loved being outside mucking around with the dogs. I had six brothers, so it was always busy and hectic, and we'd light big fires to stay warm. Even now, I crave the ocean, the sun, the feeling of the ground and its heat and dryness. I miss the smell of the country and its bird songs. One thing we're not taught in schools is that the spirit of this country passes through everybody, and we all feel and identify with that in different ways. We're all part of this country and deserve to understand beyond just the beauty of it. It's an ancient place and we're lucky to be part of it." The song was the last recorded for the album, and it was the only track that was recorded in Australia because the rest of the album was actually recorded in Canada. This song features calls of 30 species of Australian birds. Rudd said, "I guess reflecting on the massive amount of stuff that's happening, that has been happening on this ancient land for many years, a long time before our culture, and just how we don't take any time to acknowledge that. And it just came from the whole understanding that when I got home, I wanted a song to have that feeling of gentle flowing water." In a live review in 2012, Brendan Hitchens from The Music said, "Follow the Sun was the most simplistic of Rudd's song instrumentally, which utilises acoustic guitar and harmonica." He said, "There's a fragility to Rudd's voice, and his use of stomp box adds a continuous heartbeat to the rawness. He sings with a perpetual smile and draws energy from the connection between audience and music." At the APRA Music Awards of 2013, the song was shortlisted for Song of the Year. Follow the Sun stands as a poetic invocation to reconnect with the rhythmic ebbs and flows of nature. It celebrates an organic simplicity, a reminder that life's complexities often obscure the vital connection to the natural world. Rudd's lyrics urge us to heed the timeless path illuminated by the sun, a symbol of renewal and eternal guidance. This goes out for Kaylee. This is Follow the Sun by Xavier Rudd.

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That was Esha Tiwari with You Were Mine. You are on RMR 101.9. Esha is an Australian singer-songwriter who started playing violin at the age of 4, then picked up piano, and then she taught herself guitar by year 7. She started doing musical theatre in year 10, began writing songs in her bedroom at 17 and shared them on social media, and that was how she got her start. And she's just done last year sold out Australian tour, and then a North American tour in the same year also sold out. So she's done really, really well for herself. Now, I want to tell you about something very exciting that is happening this week. The Appleton Ladies Potato Race, the latest offering by the Margaret River Theatre Group, opens on Friday night. Written by Melanie Tate, this warm-hearted Australian comedy drama is set in the small town of Appleton. It's a country town, and they have an annual potato race, which is a long-standing tradition. For years, the race has awarded the men's race winner $1,000, but the ladies' race winner only wins $200. A local GP comes back to the town. Her name's Penny Anderson. She questions the rule, kind of goes, "This isn't fair, and I'm going to do something about it." It was a lovely little film. This particular production is directed by Ian Smith, of course, from Take Me Back. It's brought to life by a really amazing cast, including Jamie Whelan, who hosts, of course, Friday Breakfast with Janine, and Sophie Forte, who you may realise has a very recognisable, that's the word, surname as another Joe Forte, also from the RMR family. The show is filled with humour, heart and recognisable country town characters. The play explores friendship, resilience and the challenges of changing long-held traditions while celebrating community spirit. I've just had a look and tickets are selling fast, but there are still some seats available, so jump on to Arts Margaret River. It's on September 25th, 26th, 27th and October 2nd and 3rd. Can't wait to see that one.

I think I hit something. That was Meg Washington Fine featuring Paul Kelly. I think it like got excited and wanted to go to the next song, and I'm excited because I really want to play this for you. So it is time now for our featured artist, and our featured artist is he goes by the name of Boy Soda. He's a Sydney-based artist who labelled one of Live Nation's live one to watch in 2023, and he's more than lived up to the tag. He's become one of the most compelling voices in Australia's new wave of soul and R&B. His debut album Soul Star arrived in 2025 and contains 13 tracks. It's a journey through love, grief, celebration, self-discovery, and the work of breaking old patterns. It was released via Warner Music Australia. The album has captured Boy Soda at 27, pulling apart the emotional weight of adulthood with warmth, honesty, and full musical colour. This is the story of me and how I think and love at 27, he's told Rolling Stone. Soul Star expresses that with emotional truth. The funky R&B single Little Obsession became a breakout moment, racking up millions of streams worldwide and securing Boy Soda his first ARIA Award, taking home Best Soul and R&B Release last year. Its success carried into a sold-out debut album tour, followed by the 2026 Little Obsession tour across Melbourne, Brisbane and Sydney. Soul Star Deluxe was released in October 2025. The song that I've chosen, Never the Same, comes off the back of his first Triple J Like a Virgin, where he covered Panic at the Disco's iconic 2000s emo classic I Write Sins Not Tragedies. Boy Soda slows things down a little and brings in some gentle drums, velvety warm bass lines and jazzy horn trio. He says, "I wrote Never the Same with an empty cup, an inner period of isolation where the emotional pain of separating from someone felt so indefinite and permanent that I thought I'd never be the same again. For me, the grief and devastation of that event slowly transformed into recognizing the beauty of change and accepting that, of course, things can never be the same as they were, not even a second ago." Musically, the song is armoured by so many incredible musicians that are friends and produced by Finbar and myself in a way that feels so personal and under my skin. I cried a lot recording this song. It felt devastating for me to write it because I hadn't met such a fragile version of myself, but now it feels like a joyous and euphoric release of acceptance and a surrendering to my emotions. Recent trips to LA and New York, collaborations with international creators and media platforms, and a signing with LA-based United Talent Agency all point to a career scaling up fast. This is Boy Soda with Never Be the Same.

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24 minutes to 9 and you are listening to Tuesday Breakfast with Nikki on RMR 101.9. It is my pleasure being with you this morning and thank you for tuning in. However you're doing that, obviously if you're local in Margs, you're just turning the radio on. But if you are outside of Margs, then you are probably listening through the community radio app. If you want to tell people how to do that, you just go to the community radio app, you search for Radio Margaret River, favourite it, and then you can listen through your phone, play it through Bluetooth, through your car, and listen to RMR whenever you are driving and you go beyond the boundaries of Margaret River, which is what I do. Because RMR rules. Now it's time for a little news wrap-up of the week. You already know that 5G is running, rolling out to more remote areas, I guess, of the Margaret River Shire. A construction milestone's been reached for the Turner Street jetty with restoration works finally starting next week. This project aims to improve safety and access along the river. Dog and cat registrations across the Shire expire the 31st of October. So little public service announcement. You've got to update your details if you want to get that renewal in. Make sure that you do that. The Shire is seeking input on the design of the new Carradale Playground at Sawmill Loop. Locals can contribute ideas on play features and character. The Margaret River Region Open Studios is in full swing. So Australia's largest open studio event enters its final week. It runs until September the 27th. The massive Margaret River Region Open Studios trail spans 300 k's from Buston down to Augusta. Over 155 local artists are greeting visitors directly inside their personal working spaces, showcasing everything from pottery and painting to textiles and illustration. Local surfers are celebrating after Margaret River successfully defended its title, securing back-to-back victories at the Australian Board Riders Battle WA Regional Qualifier. Neighbouring Yallingup also secured a highly coveted spot for next year's national final. We just keep winning every surfing competition that they throw at us. The federal government has introduced a ballot system and capped the number of renewed applications it will accept for visa holders who have spent 1 year in the country. Now, this could have really a big impact. Local hospitality and agricultural businesses are monitoring the fallout, and local backpackers in the southwest have spoken out, calling the sudden policy shifts unfair to regional workers. What do you think? If you have an opinion on that, or you want to contribute any other little tidbit of local news, the studio text line is 04555 63854. And this is Powderfinger with I Don't Remember.

That was Powderfinger with I Don't Remember. It is 17 minutes to nine. A meme came up on my social media last night, which made me laugh, which I want to share with you. It said, it's a good one. Everyone I know is having the worst sleep of their life this week. Can one of the star people please tell me if Mercury's in mayonnaise? Do I need to sacrifice donuts to the blood moon or something? Just tell me, I'll do it. So I'm going to tell you. This week, Australia is experiencing a mix of planetary movements and astrological events that could influence various aspects of your life. So here are some key astrological occurrences. Starting Monday, Mercury will be retrograde, which affects communication and information processing. This period may lead to miscommunication and unexpected setbacks, so it's advisable to double-check important documents or emails before sending them out. Be very careful with what you say. Technology is not going to be your friend. Here is your warning. Venus is in Libra, so Tuesday marks Venus's entry into Libra, a sign often associated with love and harmony. This placement could bring a focus on relationships and the importance of balance in partnerships. We've got a full moon coming, so this is a time of strong emotional energy. It occurs when the sun in Libra forms an opposition to the moon in Aries early afternoon on Saturday, September 26. It's going to be interesting, coinciding with the grand final. This event marks the culmination and promise of fulfillment, sounding good for the Dockers, of what we started at the new moon. It's a time of heightened emotions. It's about romance. It's about fertilization. It's about relationships. The Aries-Libra polarity is a relationship axis. Aries represents self, Libra represents other.

0: reminded of the importance of relationships and the effort required to maintain them. Compromising, negotiating, graciousness, and balancing. The Aries moon, on the other hand, is self-assertive, it's leading, and it's personally courageous. This full moon urges us to strike a balance between meeting our personal needs and attending to the needs of a significant other, and between independence or autonomy and dependence or companionability. The Libra Sun is diplomatic, equality-minded and fair-minded. The Aries Moon, however, values authenticity over tact and is energised by independent efforts. The full moon illuminates this conflict. Neglecting either end of the Aries-Libra axis will surely backfire on us. Ideally, we find a balance between the two energies, which is what the full moon invites us to do. And this is Kat Burns with All This Love.
1: Although Grandad didn't get to hear me sing live when he was alive, I really hope that he'll enjoy this.

11 minutes to 9. That was Kat Burns with All This Love. And I had kind of heard of her and knew of a couple of her songs, but then I saw her on Celebrity Traders and totally fell in love with her. And Celebrity Traders starts again tonight, the UK version, the best version. That is what I will be doing every Tuesday night from now on for the foreseeable future. It is just about time for me to go. It has been a pleasure being with you on Tuesday Breakfast this week. Don't forget your tickets to Appleton Ladies Potato Race opens this Friday night. Be gentle.

with yourself with the full moon coming up this weekend? You know, like life is a lot at the moment, and I really get the feeling it's time to be gentle with ourselves, gentle with each other, take care of each other. Yeah, it's been lovely to be with you. That's it for me this week. And as always, I will see you next Tuesday. Bye.

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1: That was INXS with Need You Tonight. And that one word right there is going to be doing an awful lot of heavy lifting over the next couple of hours. Welcome to Take Me Back on RMR 101.9, proudly sponsored by Strange Brew Wine Bar. I'm Ian Smith, and today we are exploring the power of tonight, because there's something about that word that songwriters just can't resist. I need you is desire. I need you tonight is urgency. Suddenly there's a deadline. Whatever you're feeling, love, lust, loneliness, desperation, anticipation, it can't wait until tomorrow. It has to happen before the night is over. And once you notice how often songwriters use tonight to give a chorus its emotional punch, you start hearing it everywhere. So that's our mission for the next couple of hours. 25 songs spanning more than 60 years, all demonstrating the passion, the urgency, and the need contained in one deceptively simple word. This is the power of tonight. And Billy Idol certainly isn't waiting until tomorrow. This is Hot in the City tonight.

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from 1990. That was Whitney Houston. I'm Your Baby Tonight. It was her eighth US number one and also topped Billboard's R&B chart. Now, that wasn't just a vague declaration of devotion. Whitney is laying all her cards on the table tonight and letting the recipient of that song decide. And there is our deadline again. This is Take Me Back on RMR 101.9, proudly sponsored by Strange Brew Wine Bar. And it's the power of tonight. We're playing songs today that feature that one word, the urgent word, tonight. This next track was written after Nick Van Eed, who is the lead singer of Cutting Crew, reconnected for one night with an ex-girlfriend. And this is perhaps the most literal example of tonight, supplying both time and consequence. This is Cutting Crew and I Just Died in Your Arms. Tonight?

Off the Rails is your weekly dive into the wild side of alternative music. From punk rock to grunge, metal to hard rock. Let's turn over some stones and see what we can find. Wednesday nights from 8 p.m.

Can anybody listen to that song without seeing Terry Crews dancing to it? His lip sync battle. That was Vanessa Carlton and A Thousand Miles. That song actually began as a piano piece that Vanessa called Interlude, but it became A Thousand Miles. And the song is actually about an unrequited crush on a fellow Juilliard student that Vanessa Carlton studied with, who later became a famous actor, and she has steadfastly refused to reveal who that person is. I wonder whether we can work that one out. The chorus is built on impossible distance, and she would walk 1,000 miles just to see this person, but crucially, she doesn't want to see them someday. She wants to see them tonight. This is Take Me Back on RMR 101.9, proudly sponsored by Strange Brew Wine Bar. And you've just joined us, you might work out that there's a running theme on today's show, and it is all about the power of tonight. This next song came from Train's 2009 album Save Me San Francisco, marked an enormous commercial comeback after the band had taken a hiatus. I'm not sure that we'd actually heard of Train before this song came out. This chorus piles compliment upon compliment before arriving at the immediate payoff. This song, the singer wants his world revolving around her tonight. This is Train and Hey Soul Sister.

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From their phenomenally successful 2010 album, Need You Now, that was Lady A and Stars Tonight. Need You Now became a major crossover success and won Lady A Album of the Year at the Grammys. And here, Tonight isn't actually about a lover, a person. It's not a love song. It's communal. The audience gets to become the stars tonight, which demonstrates how the word can promise transformation, whether you normally are, whatever you normally are. Tonight can be different. This is Take Me Back on RMR 101.9. 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We're moving now to 70s territory. These guys, Glenn Frey and J.D. Souther started the song while listening to Sam Cooke Records, which helps explain its hand-clapping old-school R&B feel. But they couldn't find the chorus, so they roped in Bob Seger to help them with this. His inspired contribution is basically our entire show in miniature. Something bad isn't going to happen eventually. Someone is going to hurt somebody before the night is through. There will be a heartache tonight.

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written by David Bowie and Iggy Pop for Iggy's 1977 album Lust for Life. That was the later version recorded by Tina Turner and David Bowie. Iggy's original is much darker and concerning a girlfriend who passed away from an overdose. David Bowie removed the original spoken introduction when he re-recorded it with Tina Turner, feeling that its intensely personal perspective belonged to Iggy and wasn't something he wanted to impose on Tina Turner. I mean, we can't get away from the fact that we are celebrating the power of tonight when we're playing a song called Tonight. We are moving now to a song that was originally written by Axl Rose and Izzy Stradlin long before Guns N' Roses had become superstars, and was reportedly inspired by a woman that they had both been involved with, and its title grew from her trying to comfort Axl Rose as their relationship ended. Two very different versions appeared simultaneously in 1991, the original lyrics on their album Use Your Illusion 1 and the alternate lyrics on Use Your Illusion 2. We are playing the original version here. This is Guns N' Roses and Don't Cry.

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1: industrial age. I'm Rob Goff from Settlers Tavern, and this is 101.9.

from 1986's hugely successful album Invisible Touch. That was Genesis and Tonight, Tonight, Tonight. And just in case you weren't aware, we are celebrating the power of tonight here on Take Me Back on RMR 101.9, proudly sponsored by Strange Brew Wine Bar. And that's not the only time that we're going to hear the dulcet tones of Phil Collins on today's show. I wonder what the other song could be. I'm sure you've already got that one fairly worked out already. We're going to move now to the last song for this hour. This is from Noel Gallagher's 2023 album, Council Skies. This is Noel Gallagher's High Flying Birds, and I'm Not Giving Up Tonight.

There's music, there's dancing, theatre and plenty more happening around Margaret River this week. Here is what's on this afternoon. That is Sunday afternoon if you're listening to live. This afternoon, Journey Sound settles into Settlers Tavern from 3 with an intimate mix of acoustic and folk music shaped by a lifelong connection to the Southwest. Entry is free. Then from 5:30, Swingin' Brews returns to Strange Brew Wine Bar. Local six-piece Doxy supply the upbeat swing and jump blues. Southwest Swing gets newcomers onto the floor with a free mini dance lesson, and there'll be food, wine specials and plenty of dancing. It's a free community event and everyone is welcome. Monday morning at Nala Bardet Maya, the Margaret River Heart Young at Heart welcomes the Nomadics from 10. This off-grid WA family act combines folk and alt country with rich harmonies, open tunings and raw storytelling. They've shared stages with the Waifs, Missy Higgins and the Teskey Brothers, while their song Wadandi Budja earned a Wham Song of the Year nomination. Thursday means ramen night at the Margaret River Brew House, a chance to warm up with a bowl of ramen on another chilly southwest evening. And then after months of preparation, the curtain finally goes up on Friday night for the Margaret River Theatre Group's production of the Appleton Ladies Potato Race at Nala Bardet Maya, the Margaret River Heart. Written by Melanie Tate, it is a warm-hearted Australian comedy drama about a small country town, its much-loved annual potato race, and the trouble that begins when returning local GP Penny Anderson discovers the men race for $1,000 while the women race for just $200. I've had the absolute pleasure of directing this show. Alongside a terrific cast of local performers, and after months of rehearsals, we are finally ready to share it with an audience. It's packed with humour and heart, exploring friendship, community spirit, and what happens when somebody decides an old tradition might finally need changing. Opening night is this Friday at 7, followed by Saturday night at 7 and a Sunday matinee at 2. And there are two more performances the following weekend. Tickets are available from artsmargaretriver.com. After Friday's show, Diego turns the heat up at Settlers Tavern from 9 with another Latin party, funky Latin rhythms, deep house and all-time grooves with free entry. Then Saturday night, Australian indie alt-rock trio Polly hit Settlers on their Maybe Australian tour with Triple J's support already behind them and previous shows alongside Spacey Jane, Hockey Dad and the Grogans. I'm sorry, my icon was in the wrong place. They're one of the country's emerging indie acts making plenty of noise. They're on from 9 and once again, entry is free. And that's what's on around Margaret River this week. Welcome to hour two of Take Me Back on RMR 101.9, proudly sponsored by Strange Brew Wine Bar. This is the power of tonight, today. And by now, hopefully, you're starting to hear what makes that word so irresistible to songwriters, because tonight lives in this wonderful temporary little space. Yesterday has already happened, tomorrow can wait, but tonight, the clock is ticking. That's why it works for romance and seduction, but also for loneliness, fear, heartbreak, and hope. Whatever the singer wants, needs, or feels has suddenly become immediate. And we've got plenty to come up in hour two, from Phil Collins and Sam Smith to Elvis Presley, Tony Bennett, Eric Clapton and Elton John. There's a lot of blokes on today's show. Maybe the blokes are struggling with some urgency. We're starting hour two with a man who perhaps understood the urgency of tonight better than anyone. Tomorrow isn't promised, so Pitbull has some advice. Grab somebody. Grab somebody's, get sexy, tell them hey, and give me everything tonight. Be not working hard. Yeah, right, picture that with a Kodak. Or better yet, go to Times.

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possibly our most straightforward proposition of the day. That was Ollie Murs and Dance With Me Tonight. Ollie sees someone, likes what he sees, and asks them to dance. But the crucial word is tonight. It's an invitation with an expiry date. That was from Ollie's 2011 album, In Case You Didn't Know. This next track was released in 2012 and was the lead single from Scissor Sisters' fourth album, Magic Hour. Production involved both Boys Noize and Calvin Harris, who had produced Confessions on the Dance Floor by Madonna and Aphrodite by Kylie Minogue. This song here, Tonight, feels almost cinematic. The chorus keeps expanding until the word becomes a destination. And it's a good example of a Scissor Sisters knack for combining melancholy lyrics with enormous uplifting dance pop production. I hadn't heard this song in a while and I absolutely love it. This is Scissor Sisters and Only the Horses.

0: Any jungling guy?
1: There's a party in the house and you're invited.
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2: Nice.
3: Nice one, brother.
2: Nice one, bub.

Finally, somebody acknowledges the limitations of our magic word. Sometimes urgency just isn't enough. They're not going to work this out tonight. So tomorrow may actually have to do. That was the Jonas Brothers all the way back in 2008. I wonder, had their voices even broken back in 2008? That was Tonight. And there you go. Before it was even formally released as a single, downloads propelled it to number 8 on the Billboard Hot 100 all the way back in 2008. This song, now, I guess this is where it probably all comes from. This, well, it doesn't, because there were songs with the word tonight in it long before this song. But this was Phil Collins' debut solo single released from his album Face Value in 1981. He says that roughly 99.9% of the lyric was improvised while he experimented with chords and a microphone. And this tonight is foreboding. Something is coming. He can feel it in the air tonight.

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2: 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Yes.

One of the earliest songs that introduced Sam Smith as a solo artist and appeared on his or their debut album, In the Lonely Hour. It was actually released before Sam Smith became a global superstar, then re-released in 2015 after Stay With Me and I'm Not the Only One had made that voice internationally recognised. And here, Lay Me Down by Sam Smith, tonight carries longing rather than excitement. The singer doesn't want a party or a wild night. They simply just want the absent person beside them tonight. Some urgency and completely different emotion. There is plenty of great music coming up on RMR 101.9 with our ever-growing lineup of volunteer-hosted shows right across the week. If you're listening on Sunday, stay right where you are because Bo is coming up straight after Take Me Back with Hour of Power, followed at 4 by Paulie opening the doors to the band room. And if you are catching the Tuesday morning repeat of Take Me Back, Alon will be along from midday with the long lunch. 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This is one of our best examples. The entire chorus is a request for somebody to lower their emotional defences, but asking to see beneath someone's beautiful tonight makes that vulnerability immediately. This is Labyrinth featuring Emily Sandé and Beneath Your Beautiful.

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Radio Margaret River does. Join me, Paulie, as I go back to look at the old school and the classics. Some call it dad rock. I call it rock and roll. 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

0: It's not a secret I tried to hide, but I can't have you. We're bound to break and my hands are tied.
1: From the 2017 hour movie soundtrack, The Greatest Showman, that was Zendaya and Zac Efron with Rewrite the Stars. Maybe the world could be ours tonight, and it's also almost the thesis of today's show. They can't promise forever. The outside world may win tomorrow, but perhaps for one night they can rewrite the rules. We are taking a big step back now, all the way back to 1960, which is when Elvis Presley recorded this song after returning from military service. It became the biggest selling single from the Elvis Is Back sessions. And here we discover this songwriting trick certainly isn't new. The question isn't, aren't you lonely? Are you lonely? It is, are you lonesome tonight?

I wonder if you're lonesome tonight. You know, someone said the world's a stage and each must play a part. Fate had me playing in love with you as my sweetheart. Act one was where we met. I loved you at first glance. You read your lines so cleverly and never missed a cue. Then came act two. You seemed to change, you acted strange, and why I've never known. Honey, you lied when you said you loved me, and I had no cause to doubt you. But I'd rather go on hearing your lies than to go on living without you. Now the stage is bare, and I'm standing there with emptiness all around. And if you won't come back to me, then they can bring the curtain down.

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dating all the way back to 1936 when it was written by Jerome Kern with lyrics by Dorothy Fields. That was, of course, the legend Tony Bennett, who recorded The Way You Look Tonight more than once, including a version associated with the 1997 film My Best Friend's Wedding, and that's the version we played just then. It's one of the gentlest uses in today's whole show. There's no desperation there. Tonight just freezes a beautiful image in time. This is how you look right here, right now, and I want to remember it. This is Take Me Back on RMR 101.9. We're on the home stretch to our final song. Still a couple to go, though. We are celebrating the power of tonight. All the songs that I've played today use the word tonight in a very special way. This next song was written by Eric Clapton in 1976 while waiting for Paddy Boyd to get ready for a night out, and they were going to Paul and Linda McCartney's annual Buddy Holly party. I wonder what they were. This song is perhaps the ultimate example. Paddy was literally getting dressed that night. You look wonderful is a compliment, but you look wonderful tonight captures one specific intimate moment. This is Eric Clapton and Wonderful Tonight.

Elton John with Can You Feel the Love Tonight? And after the last 2 hours, perhaps that question sounds just a little different, because that's been the power of tonight. Wonderful tonight, don't cry tonight, heartache tonight, need you tonight, dance with me tonight, can you feel the love tonight? One word that can turn a feeling into a moment. And it's also proof that the use of one word can be a little too much after a while. Maybe that's why songwriters have returned to it for generations, though. Tonight carries possibility, it carries urgency, it's intimate, it's fleeting. Whatever is going to happen now, because tomorrow everything might be different. And I think we should all learn a little bit from that. Thanks for joining me for another Take Me Back on RMR 101.9, proudly sponsored by Strange Brew Wine Bar. I'm Ian Smith, and there's just one song left. Fun's We Are Young is a little different from many of today's choices. Tonight doesn't finish the chorus, it begins it. But listen right through to the very end, because after 2 hours devoted to this one little word, there really is only one way we could finish. And the final word of today's Take Me Back is tonight. Here's Fun, We Are Young.

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Great to have your company today. You're listening to The Long Lunch on RMR 101.9 and is sponsored by Settlers Tavern. Gosh, we had a great drop of rain over the weekend, didn't we? I have, with two other friends, cultivated a small veggie garden. So that drop of rain will be great for the growth. Well, quite a lot's coming up in the program today, so I hope you're tuned in to listen to all that's going on in and around Margaret River. Later on in the program, I'll be interviewing Brian Easton. Brian is the president of U3A, and Brian will be talking about Holly Thompson, who has dedicated more than two decades in wildlife care, and that will be later on in the program. So stay tuned, don't go away. Let's have some music, and I'll be right back.

0: If you love live music, Settlers Tavern is the place to go. This week at Settlers...
1: Friday night, it's the return of Diego and the Fantastic Latin Party. 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This is a dynamic live set not to be missed. 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
4: And welcome back. Thanks for your company today. Let's once again talk about footy, shall we? Which is nearly over. How good was the win with the Dockers defeating Sydney Swans, who led all the way until the last quarter and the Dockers fought back? So they are off to the grand final to play the Brizzy Lions. Gosh, what am I going to talk about once the footy season's over? I'll find something, I'm sure. Well, let's get behind the Dockers to win the flag this year. Wouldn't that be great? And don't forget, moving away from footy, you still have time with the Open Studio. It's ending on the 27th of September. Take time out and organise a day out on the art trail. There is more than 150 artists you can meet, from sculptors, photographers, jewellers, textile creators, and many more. Take a picnic lunch and make a day of it. Don't miss out, as there are some unique arts and craft people out there in and around the Southwest. Also, we have the Soupy Bowls fundraiser to help the Margaret River Community Centre. The exhibition, which is on at the heart, Nala Bada Mia, and it's on at 10 a.m. in the morning, Monday to Friday. 10 a.m. Yeah, it goes till 4 p.m. as well. And it's entry's free and it's running through till the 8th of October. So if you really want to go and have a look at these amazing bowls that have been created, it's fantastic. And it's being coordinated by Ian Darling. So that runs through to the 8th of October. And as I said, entry's free. So I'll be right back, but let's have a bit of music.

Welcome back. Great to have your company today. There's a great show on at Arts Margaret River this weekend. It's the Appleton Potato Race. It's a heartwarming Australian comedy, and the drama's written by Melanie Tate and directed by Ian Smith. It follows local GP Penny Anderson as she challenges the traditional unequal prize money of the town's legendary annual potato race. Showing this Friday and Saturday a night from 7 to 9. Then on Sunday the 27th, it's on from 2 to 4pm. So if you're free this weekend and love live shows, grab a ticket. Go to artsmargaretriver.com. You just won't want to miss that show. Sounds a real hoot. Also, book your tickets for the September school holidays for Shaun the Sheep. The Beast of Mossy Bottom sees the residents of Mossy Bottom Farm looking forward to the Halloween until the clumsy farmer trashes the flock's beloved pumpkin patch. When Shaun turns mad scientist to fix the problem, things rapidly spiral out of control, with the farmer missing and wild beasts roaming the woods of Mossingham. All ingredients are in place for a monstrously fun family adventure. Sounds like a fun movie, great show for the kids. So you can book your tickets at artsmargaretriver.com. Next up, I'll be talking to Brian Easton, who is the president of the U3A Margaret River. Brian has a very interesting subject to talk about. So stay tuned. Don't go away. I'll be right back.

Welcome back. With me in the studio today is Brian Easton, who is the president of U3A. Brian is here to promote an up-and-coming event featuring Holly Thompson, who is an acclaimed primate expert from the Perth Zoo. Welcome, Brian. Great to have your company. Brian, I understand that you invited Holly Thompson to give this talk at U3A. How did you get to know about her work?

0: Well, it goes back quite a way. I was CEO of Perth Zoo back in 2000, and Holly started her career as a young trainee keeper and went straight into dealing with primates. And over many, many years since, Holly has become, as you say, an acclaimed person in primate conservation in particular, and that's from great apes right down to little pygmy marmosets. But one of her really particular area of involvement and acclaim is with orangutans.
1: Oh.
0: And Holly has been involved in working with them for quite a long time. And although that she's very well known across Southeast Asia in her conservation work and provides consultation services in effect to a whole lot of zoos across Southeast Asia, her main involvement has been in Sumatra. And Perth Zoo is the only zoo in the world that actually has bred orangutans.
1: Is that correct?
0: Wow. Yeah. And then released them into the wild in Sumatra. Holly is in charge of that program and actually went over and released the first orangutan, Nyaru, some years ago, and then goes back to train local staff and also to observe how that animal is coping being released into the wild.
1: How fantastic is that? She sounds just amazing.
0: So Holly has over the years achieved an enormous amount, and not only with orangutans but also with other gibbons, working very closely with conservation work and the breeding of gibbons.
1: Wow. And
0: in addition to that, she has also become very involved with the Free the Bears program.
1: Has she? I've watched a few programs on that. That's fantastic.
0: Yes,
1: great.
0: Some amazing work that's being done with Free the Bears in what is a very cruel situation.
1: Yes.
0: With bears having bile secreted from them in bile farms.
1: Gosh.
0: And Holly recently was in Cambodia helping the program and managed to achieve the release of quite a number of bears.
1: Mm, wow, that's amazing. Just great, great work she's doing. Yeah. You must be so proud of it.
0: Yes, she's a lovely young woman, very committed, very successful, and of course is also very involved in training other staff in and around her. And recently she was awarded a Churchill Fellowship, travelled around the world giving lectures in various countries. And as an outcome of that, she produced a report recently to an international forum. So she's quite
1: everywhere.
0: Yeah,
1: she must be really well known, is she?
0: She's very well known, especially throughout Southeast Asia.
1: Yes.
0: I had the idea a couple of months ago that as we in U3A Margaret River have a monthly presentation from experts
1: of
0: various fields, how would it be if we could get Holly Thompson down to Margaret River and give a presentation for U3A? I spoke with the director of Perth Zoo, who actually used to work for me when I was that role.
1: Yes.
0: And he was very pleased to be able to cooperate with U3A and allow me to invite Holly down here.
1: That is fantastic. I heard she was coming, yep.
0: So that program now is going to be realised on Thursday at the District Club at 2 o'clock.
1: Right.
0: Holly will do her presentation, after which, of course, she will take questions from the audience.
1: And I'm sure the audience will have a lot of things to ask her, you know, out of curiosity, possibly.
0: Yeah, we've had a really positive response.
1: That's good.
0: Advertised also in the local newspapers, and having this opportunity of Radio Margaret River helps me get the message out.
1: Yeah, we're happy to help.
0: To a broader audience, to
1: which is good.
0: Perhaps maybe interested in coming along and hearing this wonderful young woman
1: absolutely
0: talk about her program.
1: So perhaps I was just, we have a little Disney song, animal song, we thought we might play partway through.
0: Sounds very appropriate.
1: I think you might appreciate it. So we'll just have a listen to that now and we'll be right back.

0: is your part of the deal, cuz. Laid a secret on me, a man's red fire.
1: But I don't know how to make fire.
0: Now don't try to kid me, man cub. I made a deal with you. What I desire is man's red fire to make my dream come true. Now give me the secret, man cub. Come on, clue me what to do. Give me the power of man's red fire.

0: That was a bit of a fun song from Jungle Book. Welcome back. If you've just tuned in, I'm talking with Brian Easton, the president of U3A, the University of the Third Age. So look forward, Brian, to hearing about some more stories on Holly Thompson, who is how I feel is a fascinating woman.
1: Very much, and a young woman with a lot of experience already, and yes, certainly internationally well known for her work, particularly with the primate conservation.
0: Mm.
1: But also, she will talk probably also in addition to Free the Bears' involvement in Cambodia about her other responsibilities at the zoo in recently transferring the last of the elephants across the Nullarbor to Monarto Zoo in South Australia. And so she supervised what has been the longest trek for an elephant in Australia, going across to be looked after in South Australia.
0: Mm.
1: So she has a lot of experience, and I'm sure people will be very interested to hear of those and to ask her questions.
0: So yes, I'm sure she...
1: At U3A in Margaret River, we're very excited to have her here, and we feel a bit privileged. So thank you for the opportunity of allowing me to do a little more advertising.
0: Oh, that's an absolute pleasure. Anytime, we'd love to assist U3A. And I hope you, if you're interested in Holly Thompson's work, you would really enjoy... I'm sure the people enjoy going there to have a listen. It's just a dollar donation if you're not a member.
1: Yeah.
0: And Brian, look, it's been great having you here today. It's a pleasure. Thank you for giving us your time to talk about Holly. And I hope it goes well on Thursday. If I can free myself up, I might even get in to have a listen, bring my granddaughter with me.
1: That would be really good.
0: Yeah.
1: And thank you for the opportunity. I've really appreciated
0: it. Look, it's a pleasure, Brian. All right. We'll be right back with some more information on what's happening around Margaret River.

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0: talent come to life, as the stalls range from their art to their own food and businesses. It happens once a year and starts at 8 in the morning and ends at 4 in the afternoon. Last year, I ran my own art stall with my very own creations. It's a very fun process to see different people love the work you do. These markets have been going for 23 years, and it's a long-lasting tradition of ours as a local community. The experience is so fun each year, and I'd recommend taking a look at it next time it's happening, as you can get some good Christmas presents. And even if you don't want to buy anything, it's really nice to see everyone's art. It's also really nice to see our local community come together.
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1: 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Fascinating facts presented by students from Margaret River Senior High School.
4: Today we're shining a spotlight on one of Australia's most iconic and charismatic birds, the black cockatoo. With their striking dark plumage, powerful beaks and haunting calls, black cockatoos are a treasured part of our native wildlife. Found across Australia, these birds are more than just beautiful. They're vital to our ecosystems, helping to regenerate forests by spreading seeds. There are several species, including the red-tailed, yellow-tailed, and Carnaby's black cockatoo, each with their own unique charm. But sadly, many are now under threat due to habitat loss and climate change. In Noongar culture, the black cockatoo is a spiritual messenger, often seen as a symbol of change or rain to come. So the next time you hear their call echoing through the bush, take a moment to appreciate these feathered legends. And remember, their future is in our hands.
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0: 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Fascinating facts presented by students from Margaret River Senior High School.
1: We have lots of markets in our region, but one of my favourite markets is the Christmas markets. It's a fun, exciting and joyful time of year, and it makes it extra special to see local people's

Welcome back. You're on RMR 101.9, and it's great having your company today. I've got a little bit of history to talk about. It's relating to like the old dances back in the day and how electricity actually began in Margaret River. So it's a little bit of history dating back to the 17th of April 1936, when it appeared in the Southwestern Times. A successful dance was held in the Road Board Hall. It was a Saturday night, and the Agricultural Society were responsible for the organising of the dance. And there was around, it was successful. They had around, I think it was 200 people were present at the dance, which was amazing back then. And it went till 2 a.m. in the morning. Can you believe? They had electric lighting for the first time. It was greatly enhanced the brightness of the ballroom. And, excuse me, the takings on the door were £27, and supper was provided. Gone were the days, you know, of kerosene lighting and standing on your partner's feet while there was lack of lighting while you were dancing. Now, it was well lit by electricity. Mr. McGowan, who at the same day opened his new Margaret River Hotel on the corner of Wilmot Avenue, they managed to string a power line from the hotel to the hall. Later on, electricity to Margaret River came in stages. The hospital was the first to be supplied by the individual plant, installed in August 1935. It was powered by a 3-horsepower Lister petrol engine that ran at 32-volt DC generator. It was very efficient, but when someone needed an operation, the whole circuit was shut down and all the power was directed to the operating theatre. I'll be back in just a moment with more of the bright lights, big dance, back in the 30s, so don't go away.

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1: No matter what, you got

Hi, welcome back. If you've just tuned in, I was talking about the history of the electricity and the big dance they had back in the 1930s, how Mr. McGowan, who'd just opened the Margaret River Hotel, strung a line across from the hotel to the hall so they could have a light instead of a kerosene lamp for the big dance, which was had 200 people there. So to continue the story, the Margaret River Road Board advertised through the press for applications for the rights to supply electricity to the town. Finally, in 1937, a contract was given to Mr. J.M. Nixon from Fremantle. The decision wasn't without controversy. It seems that Mr. McGowan was under the impression, as he was already supplying the hall and the board offices, he was going to be awarded the commission. However, after spending a year evading signing the contract due to technicalities, the road board looked elsewhere. So Nixon's large petrol-driven generator arrived at the plant in bits and pieces as they proceeded to assemble the site, the largest part having been shipped from England. So toward the end of 1937, the street's lights were on. Most businesses and many private homes in the town site were connected with limited power supply running just from sunset to midnight, which is not a long time really, is it? Which eventually, however, changed to 24 hours a day with power by February 1938. Wow. So that is some history about how the electricity began in Margaret River. Let's have another song and I'll be right back.

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I'm Alon. You're listening to RMR 101.9. Thanks for your company today. If you haven't been to Deja Mu Country Fair, well, it's on this Sunday, the 27th of September, at the Kawarumup Oval. Starts at 9 a.m. to 1 p.m. and everyone normally wears a cow suit, if you've got one. It's quite a classic to see everyone in black and white cow suits. I live in Kawarumup and I see the black and white cows all the time, let alone the human beings with the covers on. There's indoor and outdoor storeholders. Kawarumup Lions have the snags, burgers and donuts. They have Old McDonald's Farm, Laser Tag and the Vet Classic Car Club and much more. So a great day out for the family, well, for everybody really. So here's hoping the weather is kind with bright sunshine. So come and join in the fun. That's at Kawarumup on Sunday, the 27th, starts at 9 a.m. It's a lot of fun and there's people there have all their wares, that stuff they've made. Arts, like you're going around with the art trail at the moment. There's people there with some amazing homemade things, all sorts of potions. A great day out, so don't miss out on that one. It's fantastic. Talking about outdoor fun, why not join the Woodside Nippers as well? It's a great way for the kids to be part of fun. It's an active community, make new friends, gain water confidence, and develop vital surf skills as well. To find out more about that, go to nipperswa.com.au. And this program is for 5 to 12, 12 years of age. Sorry, I'm getting tongue-tied, I think. Anyway, that sounds fantastic and it's great outdoor fun for the kids and they learn all those skills at the same time. So anyway, I'm going to play another tune and then I'll be back with a little bit more. This time I'm going to head back to some of my travels and talk about a few things that can occur that you're not aware of. Okay, I'll be back shortly.

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2: Hi, I'm Annalise, and I want to share something a little festive, but with a twist. If you've ever seen the Christmas tree in Margaret River, you know it's usually lit up beautifully each December, kicking off the holiday season. In past years, it's been a local favourite. Neat, symmetrical, and glowing with care. But last December, something went very wrong. The footpath was closed for hours while workers set it up, and people waited eagerly to see the result. But when the lights were turned on, the tree looked thrown together. Uneven lights, clumps in some places, and gaps in others. It looked more like a rush job than a joyful display. And yet, there it stood, complete with a star on top, proudly marking the season. It might not have been picture perfect, but it definitely gave people something to talk about, and maybe even laugh about. Imperfect or not, it still brought the community together.
1: Young Minds Unplugged is presented by students from Margaret River Senior High School. 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

Welcome back. I mentioned earlier I was going to be talking a little bit about my travels. This time it's about enjoy your travels, but with caution, mainly because I was just reading an article the other day on the facts of people travelling out of the country overseas, young people have gone missing. And back in my day when Jen and I were travelling, these things were going on then. A lot of American girls were disappearing because there's those charming people there. If you've ever seen the movie Taken, you really take notice of that, because there's a lot of people out there who are trained to charm. But the idea is go and have fun, have a good holiday. I just thought, with schoolies coming up in November, some of you go out of this country. Enjoy your holiday. Just be cautious and stick together, make plans together, and enjoy your time together. There's some real charmers out there, trust me. Jen and I heard them years ago on our travels as well, and we were given a few talks on how to take care of ourselves. So anyway, that was just a little bit about excuse me, travel, and be cautious, that's all. Anyway, going on to some conservation now. The key conservation campaigns and projects are underway in the district, and the projects at the moment is the farm dam and waterway restoration, a major partnership between conservationists and the wine industry, including local sites like Island Brook Estate. Xanadu Wines is turning farm dams into thriving biodiversity havens to build climate resilience and improve the water security. It's an absolute excellent project, and they're really working on that to change things around. Also, the protecting of the Margaret River catchment, keeping it clean, healthy and free of pollutants, including simple public campaigns urging visitors and locals to properly pin and scoop pet waste. So just take heed of that, so you can protect the land as well. So let's have some more music, and I'll be back shortly.

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Welcome back to RMR 101.9. Got a great lineup of music this weekend coming up. So over to Settlers Tavern, who are our proud sponsors of RMR 101.9. They've got music on Friday, Saturday and Sunday. It looks pretty good. They've got Latin Party with Diego. That's on Friday night with his Join the Boogie music and all the fun he puts into that. Also, they've got the group Polly, the Australian indie all-rock trio. They are on the 26th, which is Saturday. And by the way, entry here is all free. So great group, great music. You might like to come and have a listen to them as well. And then we've got the Telematics duo. They're a talented Margaret River duo playing classic hits from the 50s right through to the early 2000s.

2000. So if you're feeling like getting up and having a dance, get on those dancing shoes and you've got all 3 nights to get in there and boogie and or rock and roll, whichever takes your fancy. And then going over to Margaret River Brewhouse, who are also our proud sponsors of RMR 101.9. They've got great food vibes this coming week, throughout the whole week, actually. Thursday, they've got that hot rotating ramen bowls served in the evening to warm up the crowd. Acoustic and casual sessions on Friday to Sunday. Speaking of Sunday, they have their magnificent roast paired with their craft beers. Also a very welcoming place to go because it's dog friendly, outdoors with shaded areas. So quite a good lineup there. I'll be right back in just a moment. We'll have one more song and then that will be ending my program for today.

Welcome back. Well, thanks for your company today. So coming up next is Jaden with his 2 to 3 program. So if you're wanting to hear one of your favourite songs, just text Jaden and request your song on 0455 53 854. So that's in the next program. If you've got a favourite song you'd like to listen to, just give him a text and I'm sure he'll play it for you. Also, U3A, as I mentioned, presenting Holly Thompson and Naya Rue, the conversation connections insights from the field, highlighting Holly's work in the field, promises to be a very interesting talk. Just a gold coin donation if you are not a member. And this event is on this Thursday, the 24th at 2 p.m. at the Margaret River District Club. So come and hear her amazing stories and stay for afternoon tea, which is provided. Keep safe for now and go the Dockers. Ciao for now.

Welcome to 2 to 3 on RMR 101.9 with me, JJ Scott. Thanks to Alon for giving me the shout out earlier. I've already got a couple requests come in on 04555 63 854. First, we have a request from Sharon. One Direction, What Makes You Beautiful?

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Next is a request from Henry. Bon Jovi, It's My Life.

This is 2 to 3 on RMR 101.9. It's a request show, so if you ever had a song you want to listen to on the radio, just text it in to 04555 63854. Next is a request from Nelson, Sweetie and Dogtooth. Don't

This is 2 to 3 on RMR 101.9 with me, JJ Scott. Everyone's having a good day, and let's brighten it up with a request from Jimmy and Ziggy Albert's song, Love Me Now.

This is 2 to 3 on RMR 101.9. Hope everyone is enjoying the show so far. This is a request from Maya, Olivia Rodrigo, Vampire.

hate to give the satisfaction asking how you're doing now. How's the castle built of people you pretend to care about? Just what you wanted. Look at you, cool guy, you got it. I see the parties and diamonds sometimes when I close my eyes. 6 months of torture you sold to some forbidden paradise. I loved you truly.

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If you have any requests, send it in to 04555 634 854. Up next is Powderfinger, requested by Monica, and their song Sunsets.

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Up next, a request from Kaylee, Somber 12 to 12.

This is 2 to 3 on RMR 101.9 with me, JJ Scott. Up next, a request from Shaz, Snow Patrol, Chasing Cars.

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Up next, a request from Kaylee with Chase Beckham and their song 23.

at me. This has been 2 to 3 with me, JJ Scott, on RMR 101.9. I'll leave you with a request from Scotty, The Who, and Bargain.

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0: Friday night, it's the return of Diego and the Fantastic Latin Party. 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

In the southwest of WA, around August and September, it's the Noongar season of Jilba, the season of conception. Jilba is the time to start topping up mulch in your native and ornamental gardens before the warm weather hits. Then the job is done before the summer rush for mulch even begins.

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If you had one shot, one opportunity to seize everything you ever wanted in one moment, would you capture it?

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Good evening. It is Julia here for the Slow Burn on RMR 101.9. Oh, feels so good to be back. I've had a few weeks off and yeah, it's so nice to be here in the studio with you on this lovely Tuesday evening. I hope that you are having a lovely evening. I hope that you have had a beautiful day. I had my first surf of the season this evening. I didn't surf in winter and I'm not much of a surfer, to be honest. I learned a few years ago up north in Exmouth and I loved it. And since coming down here to Margaret River, I've been taking my time because, I don't know, the conditions are different. It seems like there's more of a wildness here and, yeah, maybe a bit more uncertainty in the water. And I know that it just takes a bit of time to get used to different waves and different conditions. But I live near Grunters in Narrabup, so I went this morning to have a look there. So my friend said, yeah, let's go surfing. And I went there and it was way too windy or just a little bit scary looking for me to get in the water. But then I went down to Huzza's and yeah, it was so beautiful. It was, yeah, no wind and it was a perfect way for me to re-enter the water in a really, yeah, nourishing, sweet way. So that felt great. I hope that you somehow getting in the water maybe or keeping, yeah, found a bit of that beautiful sun today. Yeah, I'm excited to be here tonight. I've got some great songs that I've kind of been listening to over the past few weeks. I'm going to start with Massive Attack, Paradise Circus. I love this song, All the Feels. Yeah, thank you for being here. I'm excited. All right, I'll see you soon. 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

Welcome back. You're listening to The Slow Burn with Julia on RMR 101.9. It feels so good to be here. Thank you for being here with me. I want to say thank you to the sponsor of The Slow Burn, Victoria Wakenshaw. I have been thinking about nostalgia. And I've been thinking about nostalgia for the present moment. You know, it's kind of like when things feel so good, it's that feeling of like wanting, of just realizing the transience of it. And yeah, I guess I'm longing for a nostalgic spring summer. I feel that for us. I feel that for you and me. And yeah, I'm really excited. I think I'm starting to get a bit of a taste for it as the weather warms up. Okay, I want to play Mac DeMarco now. I love him. I love this album, the Salad Days album, back from 2014, Chamber of Reflection. And then we're going to change it up completely and go for a bit of Doja Cat. Paint the Town Red. I went to one of my besties' dance concerts on the weekend. It's with the Glow Dance. I think that they do workshops in Dunsborough, and it was so inspiring. It was so sexy. It was so good. All these women dancing on stage with heels and so hot. I loved it, and I'm so here for that. So I want to bring a bit of that energy as well. Okay, thanks for being here with me. I hope you're having a lovely evening. I hope that you're enjoying wherever you are. I'm very much enjoying myself here. And yeah, see you soon.

Welcome back. That was, oh my gosh, I've completely lost where I am on this page. Oh, Paint the Town Red. Thank you for being here with me. I'm having fun. I hope you are too. Yeah, what a time. I just wanted to take a moment to also say how grateful I am for this community down here at Radio Margaret River. We are so lucky. The versatility of people and music and energy that, you know, you kind of see and you get to meet and be a part of, it's so cool, and I love it. And I love that about community. I love, you know, different genres and tastes and personalities. It's brilliant. I was kind of thinking about it or talking to a friend. Kind of reminds me a bit of a sitcom around here. You know, we've all got such defined different personalities that can shine and brings together community. And I think that that's what makes community so special. Different ages, different vibes, different interests, with all a love for music, which is great. And speaking of some of the shows that I have been listening to, I listened to Errol's breakfast show. That's on Thursday mornings. Now, I need to double check the times. If you give me a second. I think that the breakfast shows, they start at 7 a.m. So Thursday morning breakfast with Errol, and he has like a dad joke segment, which is funny. And I've been listening, and you know, I'm not a morning person. That's why I'm doing the later night slots. But I find that when I wake up and I listen to his show, it just starts the day off so well, puts me in a good mood. So that's definitely one that you should check out. Radio Margaret River, 101.9. Here we are. And thank you for being here with us, with me, this evening, Tuesday evening at 7:24. And I'm going to play some techno house music now. This is a Session Victim remix, Leco. I'll see you soon. Thanks for being here. You're listening to The Slow Burn with Julia. RMR 101.9.

Welcome back. You're listening to The Slow Burn with Julia on RMR 101.9. That was Between Us by Okvjoe. I love that jazzy house sound. It's probably one of my favorites. One of my favorites. Yeah, I want to play a few more electronic, kind of maybe slow it down a little bit into the evening now. I don't know if you've been going to any of the open studios. It kind of hit me a few days ago how cool the concept was, because I've been seeing, obviously, you know, all the advertisements for it around, but my mum came down and she wanted to go to a few of them, and yeah, I was obviously interested to see what it was all about, and we went along, and it's amazing. I think it's so vulnerable that the artists let people into their homes, into their places where they're creating their work, and there were a few that stood out for me. One particular, Jeff Harrison. He's based in Margaret River, and I highly, highly recommend going and seeing his space. Beautiful visual artist, painter, these big trees, and yeah, it deeply symbolizes just his experience. I was in awe, actually, and I think it's beautiful too. So thanks, Jeff, for letting us into your space, for letting us see your work and your art and your story. And I want to say particularly to my beautiful friend Harry, he's down in Yallingup, and he's a potter and an incredible human being, and he's made a kiln with his friend Mo, and I was actually there when they were firing some of the pots, and it was insane experience to see that amount of heat. And it's one of those kilns that you actually have to put the wood kind of like through it. It's like a wood-fired kiln, so you kind of have to, the process, I'm not sure about the technicalities of it, I'd have to get him to come in and talk about it, but you have to kind of feed this kiln the wood and watch the temperature and make sure that you, yeah, keep the fire going, to keep it kind of contained. And I stopped by his place a few days ago and saw some of the amazing pots and plates and things, ceramics that he's made. It's so beautiful. It's so beautiful and so impressive. And yeah, I'm in awe and yeah, very grateful to be surrounded by such amazing artists here in the Southwest. There was one more, KJ Stone at the AAA Galleries, and that was such a cool space. I've actually never been into the AAA Gallery space. Really, really cool and fun. I bought a mug that says "Kiss Slowly." Whiskey kisses on it, and it's just sweet and soulful and a really cool space to step into. Super fun. So yeah, remember to kiss slowly here on The Slow Burn. I'm gonna play now this song Dijon by Dayoud. Thank you for being here with me. I hope that you get to see and be moved by some great art down here in the Southwest Margaret River region soon. Okay, I'll be back soon. Thanks for joining The Slow Burn. You're on RMR 101.9.

Welcome back. That was Laura Mish, Hide to Seek, her 2023 sample, The Sky album. I think that she's worth listening to more of. if you enjoyed that one, it's worth going back and just listening to her albums from start to finish. I feel like she makes really amazing journey music. So, yeah, she's a great storyteller. And I love the themes. Very, very comforting music, actually. Now I want to play some Babe Rainbow, who are actually playing. They're playing at the River on Thursday evening. I was just going to have a little bit of a look. I used to listen.

Babe Rainbow with my first boyfriend. So it's very reminiscent to me. Very, very special. So that will be great. It's got this kind of like psychedelic alternative sound. So yeah, this is from their new album actually, which I really, really appreciate. Okay, I just looked it up. Babe Rainbow playing at the River, Margaret River, 24th of September. Yeah, so that's one that I'll be at this week. I'm looking at their bio, Infecto Groovalistic. I love that. Yeah, they're so cool. Okay, have a sus, see what you think. Yeah, Babe Rainbow. This song is called Special and it's from their new 2026 Acid and Honey album. All right, I've got a few more songs. I'll see you soon. 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

0: How good is that? That was Babe Rainbow Special. I love those lyrics. Be curious and careful. Yeah, what a feel good vibes. We love it. I want to end with, I'm going to add two songs between, but I'm going to go this Metronomy song, Lying Low. Stick around because you have the Super Bass Friends show with Levi. He was kind of just sharing with me that they're going to, be doing some things at the river. So watch this space. There's cool events happening. We're spring, summer, baby. We've got some fun dances to be had. We're so lucky here in Margaret River. We've got the arts, we've got music, we've got good people, we've got the surf and the trees. What a vibe. I'm so grateful that you've been able to be here with me this evening as well. It's been such a pleasure. Such a pleasure to be back on air. Feels so good for my heart. And yeah, we'll see you again next week at 7. This is Metronomy, Lying Low, and you've been listening to The Slow Burn with Julia, RMR 101.9. Thanks again.
1: Yeah.

0: Yeah.
1: And that was The Slow Burn with Julia Rose.
0: Yeah.
1: You're tuning in right now with the Super Bass Friends Show, and I'm DJ Hilsey. And tonight we have no guest mix. We have just myself in the studio and a new mixer and some new tracks and some new house tracks. And we're going to get into a couple of those, some classics and some new stuff, and we're going to mix it up just like it should be done. And I hope you guys are keen on a bit of that, a bit of some new house music, a bit of some old classic stuff, and see how it blends together. And yeah, hopefully you're having a lovely evening out there on this rather warm, balmy night at the moment before we have the storms over the weekend. It's it's going to be interesting. We have above average rainfall coming, which I'm sure all our farmers and all our people with rainwater tanks are looking forward to. So look out for this weekend. It's going to be a big WA versus Brisbane match this weekend with the AFL. We're going to have the grand final weekend and a big storm to match. And yeah, there's going to be some big beats and big vibes around it. Alrighty, you're listening to the Super Bass Friends Show, hosted by DJ Hilsey. 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Let's get it.

am thinking of your voice and of the midnight picnic once upon a time before the rain began.

And that was the Super Bass Friend Show. You've caught me on the live mix tonight, spinning a couple old school 90s to 80s house tracks into some new school stuff with a little bit of speed house thrown on top, and a few tracks that are, yeah, originally weren't speed house sped up, and a few tracks that were speed house slowed down. So figure out which ones those were in the mix. There were a few ketamers in there, and yeah, generally some of my more preferred music. That's some of the tracks I've been playing the last month, and yeah, I didn't even get around to a quarter of them, but yeah, it's been fun. I always love doing these sets, and yeah, we're looking forward to having more guests and always having more mixes going and all the new different styles that are coming through town. It's really exciting stuff, and if you're keen to jump on the radio and have a mix too, buddy, find us on the Instagram, DJ Hilsey, send through a message, or on the radio, Margaret River, reach out, or via email. We'd love to have you in for a guest mix, either if you want to send it in from around the country, around the world. We've got quite a few people who have done that, or come in for a live mix. We always preference that too. So if you're on hand, we'd love to get you in. But you've been listening to the Super Bass Friend Show on Radio Margaret River, 8 to 10pm every Tuesday. And yeah, we're going to be evolving into a new format soon. The Super Bass Friends has served its purpose. It has certainly drawn all sorts of different DJs together, and we've made lots of friends, and we've become some of the superest of friends, and yeah, it's been good fun. And but we're going to evolve the platform into something new, so stay tuned and stick around, because we've got more drum and bass later on tonight, and in the future we are going to be doing more and more on this program. So if you're keen to get involved, send us a message, and if you're keen to listen, you know the time, Tuesday 8 to 10pm, and you can catch the replays on Mixcloud. And until then, we're going to get back to our regular programming until the heavy stuff kicks in. So we'll give you an hour to recollect, and then back into the drum and bass, 11 to 12pm to keep you awake. And yeah, you've been listening to DJ Hilsey on the Super Bass Friend Show. Thanks for tuning in. We will see you next week. You.

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My DMs. What? You better come get your man. I think he wanna be way more than friends.

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1: 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It's universally popular and suggests dependability. 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It commands attention, which is why it's used in traffic signs and sale tags. 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These colours around us aren't just aesthetic choices. They are subconscious language that subtly shapes our perception and behaviour every single day. So next time you choose an outfit or buy a product, think about the message the colours are sending to your brain.
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0: One night in Rio.
1: In Rio.
0: Two. Today's in LA.
1: In LA.
0: We had a short stop in Moscow.

0: Paul had to meet this promoter in New York, so we met at the Hilton Hotel at the lobby. We said we have to leave immediately to Germany. So we hired a cab. When I saw the cab, I thought I'd faint because this little cab was just a Mitsubishi, a shifted car. I'm used to ride limousines, luxury cars with all my stuff. I've been on one suitcase, two pairs of shoes, and three backup singers. I'm used to this. I need this. Anyway, this driver had no idea how to get to the airport. Because on the 14th Street, he took a left turn instead of a right turn. And I was really mad at him because, hey man, we have to be at the airport in a few moments. So how the hell can you do that? Because the flight leaves to Berlin. One night in Rio.
1: In Rio.
0: Two. Today's in L.A.
1: In L.A.
0: We had a short stop in Moscow.

0: Paul had to meet this promoter in New York, so we met at the Hilton Hotel at the lobby. We said we have to leave immediately to Germany. So we hired a cab. When I saw the cab, I thought I'd faint because this little cab was just a Mitsubishi, a shifted car. I'm used to ride limousines, luxury cars with all my stuff. I've been on one suitcase, two pairs of shoes, and three backup singers. I'm used to this. I need this. Anyway, this driver had no idea how to get to the airport. Because of the 14th Street, he took a left turn instead of a right turn. And I was really mad at him because, hey man, we have to be at the airport in a few moments. So how the hell can you do that? Because the flight leaves to Berlin. One night in Rio.
1: In Rio.
0: Two. Today's in L.A.
1: In L.A.
0: We had a short stop in Moscow.

0: Paul had to meet this promoter in New York, so we met at the Hilton Hotel at the lobby. We said we have to leave immediately to Germany. So we hired a cab. When I saw the cab, I thought I'd faint because this little cab was just a Mitsubishi, a shifted car. I'm used to ride limousines, luxury cars with all my stuff. I've been on one suitcase, two pairs of shoes, and three backup singers. I'm used to this. I need this. Anyway, this driver had no idea how to get to the airport. Because of the 14th Street, he took a left turn instead of a right turn. And I was really mad at him because, hey man, we have to be at the airport in a few moments. So how the hell can you do that? Because the flight leaves to Berlin. One night in Rio.
1: In Rio.
0: Two. Today's in L.A.
1: In L.A.
0: We had a short stop in Moscow. But there was

We'll have to meet this promoter in New York. So we met at the Hilton Hotel at the lobby. We said we have to leave immediately to terminate. So we hired a cab. When I saw the cab, I thought I'd faint because this little cab was just a Mitsubishi, a shifted car. I'm used to ride limousines, luxury cars with all my stuff. I've been on one suitcase, two pairs of shoes, and three backup singers. I'm used to this. I need this. Anyway, this driver had no idea how to get to the airport. Because of the 14th Street, he took a left turn instead of a right turn. And I was really mad at him because, hey, man, we have to be at the airport in a few moments. So how the hell can you do that? Because the flight leaves to Berlin. Oh, it's 4 o'clock in the morning and I'm getting a little rest. You know what I'm saying. It's a rough night. My cell phone rings. It's my agent, Steve. He's telling me he's waiting on my boat in Malibu with all my luggage. Thank God. Ready to go to Honolulu. I get dressed, go to the airport, pick up my ticket because I have to go back to L.A.

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0: 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Jack Shepherd from Shepherd Vacuum Truck Services, and this is RMR 101.9.
1: 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That's for sure.

0: 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Fascinating facts presented by students from Margaret River Senior High School.
1: The way we perceive colours is a complex subject, revealing a lot about our individual brains, biology, and experiences. Colours play a large part in our everyday activities, what we wear, what we take photos of, how we advertise. But under the surface, colours subconsciously impact our moods, purchases and emotions. There are many biological factors affecting colour perception. People with smaller pupils have a different visual axis, and people with larger pupils are more sensitive to certain wavelengths of light. Different cultures connotate different meanings with different colours, changing the interpretations. Our mood and emotions can also significantly impact the way we perceive colours. Someone in a positive mood has been seen to see colours brighter and more saturated than someone feeling sad or anxious. By understanding these factors, we can gain a deeper appreciation for the complexities of the human perception and develop more effective strategies for communicating and connecting with others.
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0: Young Minds Unplugged. Fascinating facts presented by students from Margaret River Senior High School.
1: Many people know that controlled burns are used to reduce bushfire risk, but they also have another effect. They can reduce biodiversity. Some plants in Western Australia recover quickly after fire, like acacias, banksias, native grasses, and grass trees. They grow back fast and take over the space. Other plants, such as red tingles, paper barks, and stringy barks, are not so lucky. These species need time to grow and drop seeds, but when another burn happens too soon, the fire destroys the young trees and even burns the seeds waiting in the soil. Over time, this creates an imbalance where only the fire-tolerant plants survive. Fewer species means a weaker, less resilient forest. When one group of plants dominates, animals lose food and shelter, and the whole ecosystem changes. Controlled burns may help protect towns, but they can harm the natural variety of our forests. Protecting biodiversity means giving all plants a chance to survive.
0: Young Minds Unplugged is presented by students from Margaret River Senior High School. 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

Talk with me now, let me see through your eyes where there is so much life. We are biding our time for these myths to unwind, for these changes we will confront. So please beware with every place that you head, and look to your soul for these things that you know. For the trees that we see cannot forever breathe,

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0: you were born, and I imagine few people in the world today have traveled as much as you have. 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
1: Well, I don't know. 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Some of us live in houses. Some of us like to be loose-footed.

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2: I think really it's about you. How do you feel? It's important for you. This is your journey. 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I'm not the powers to be. I have to live with that. Let them feel. Let them feel the way they want to feel. But, you know, gradually you can show them the way that where people can live in harmony and come together, and you can do that through your music.

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Are you with me? Are you with me?

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0: Young Minds Unplugged. Fascinating facts presented by students from Margaret River Senior High School.
1: Let's take a quick innings through the rich history of cricket in Australia. Cricket first landed on Aussie shores with the British colonists in the early 1800s. By 1877, Australia hosted its first test match against England at the iconic Melbourne Cricket Ground, marking the birth of one of sport's greatest rivalries, the Ashes. From the golden age of Don Bradman's brilliance in the 1930s to the dominance of the 1990s and 2000s, under legends like Shane Warne and Stephen Waugh, cricket has become more than a game. It's a national passion. Australia has claimed multiple World Cup titles and pioneered formats like the World Series cricket, reshaping the global game. From backyard battles to packed stadiums, cricket continues to unite Aussies across generations. 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
1: When you think about the Cuban Missile Crisis, who do you think of? Is it John F. Kennedy? Is it Fidel Castro? How about Khrushchev? These are some of the most recognizable names when it comes to the Cuban Missile Crisis of 1962. But there is one name that perhaps gets forgotten. His name is Vasily Arkhipov, a Soviet officer. He was stationed in a B-59 submarine at the time, which played a crucial role in the crisis. Vasily had to make one of the most difficult decisions in modern history, to launch nuclear missiles or not. At the time, his crew was disconnected from the outside telecommunications. His submarine was carrying the nuclear missiles to Cuba in preparation to be launched. But suddenly, an American naval ship detected the B-59 submarine and dropped depth charges to get the Russians to surface.
2: Good.
1: The Russians thought World War III was on, and with no one above to give them orders, they were left with the decision to launch the missiles themselves. It was up to three men. Vasily was one. The other two agreed to launch, but Vasily thought otherwise. That very decision saved the lives of hundreds of millions. The world was spared by one vote and one person.
0: Young Minds Unplugged is presented by students from Margaret River Senior High School. 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

Dear, thanks for your letter. Sounds like you're living life the way you wanted, and that makes me smile. No, I hadn't heard Bjorn Borg retired. Thank God one of us has a finger on a sporting pulse. No records left to collect, you complain. Borg, Brolin and an unknown tennis trainer released something recently. No doubt your contacts in the Stockholm underworld can source that gem. Got back the other day to find the pub on the corner had been burned down. A dark London street story that I won't burden you with now. Determined as I am to write you some life-affirming shit and not drag you on a regular trawl through the night seas to see what crawls. Yeah, I know they cast in their lots to see who can get the old pub's lease and turn it into more luxury flats. Brick by brick, the infiltration has begun. I feel mood enough to take a spray can in hand and step to the boarding, but as yet I can't think of anything witty or on point enough to be up there. Yet the drunkards still own the park. D's still there in your old flat making beats and still owns the night. While this street can still shapeshift and make you quicken your pace on a late night return, so I suppose we still have time. But make no mistake, my friend, I'm sure some barricade somewhere has started its calling. I'm so sorry we missed each other when you last came to town. I heard from Inde you sat with her telling stories for 3 hours as she put some extensions in a client's hair. She told me about Cuba, cigars and sacred drums, of arguments and bars, Dante, the colour of Christ and the only true poet, the South China Seas, remembered Fei Yang, the Buddhist master. How can we obtain truth through words? When she quoted your immature writers plagiarized mature writers still, I was back in a bar in New York, Lower East Side, when you shouted at her. Maybe it was yourself. Maybe I wasn't there. Maybe it slipped down between the years. My memory is exactly that now. But my friend, you definitely have a convert there. If you ever need your hair braided, and I know that's a long shot, then she's your girl. As my man Scratch, or maybe it was Rakim, no, Monk, or more probable all of them, as some sage said, you gotta check the new style. I'm assuming you are still running an Old Testament blades to hair ratio, and it hasn't fallen rudely out on you. If that's the scenario, then my sincerest apologies. Saw Mr. Brennan in the Holloway Road yesterday. Walked past with a bag of potatoes on his shoulders. I didn't stop him, he wouldn't have had a clue who the hell I was. He didn't back then, even when we used to spend months sleeping on his sofa, explaining every morning which one of his son's friends we were. I guess that's the price you pay for any more than 6 children around the Holloway Road area. I think of you often, and hope we see each other as soon as is possible. Until such time, may the winds be at your back, the dice be kind, and the gods turn the occasional blind eye. Sincerely yours. Beyond the clouds, beyond the sun.

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What is the Hangout? It's the play center, right? The old ninjas? Little monsters? Well, not anymore. Sure, they still have a great indoor play center for the little ones, but for teens and adults, there's so much more. It's now an indoor bouldering center too, featuring a large indoor climbing wall, a gym and training area. 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

0: Young Minds Unplugged. Fascinating facts presented by students from Margaret River Senior High School.
1: The Roman dodecahedron is a small, hollow, polyhedral object with 12 pentagonal faces. Each face has a different sized circular hole and protruding knobs on each corner. Dating from the 1st to 4th century CE and found in Europe almost everywhere, except strangely Italy itself, these artifacts are famous for the small fact that nobody is clear on their purpose. Since the first discovery in 1939 and the subsequent discovery of roughly 130 Europe-wide, archaeologists and history enthusiasts have been swept up in the mystery of the Roman dodecahedrons. With over 50 theories being formally proposed, everything from being used as a religious artifact to a knitting device for making gloves has been suggested. Despite more discovery and ongoing discussion, we are yet to see evidence of a definite answer, and it appears that the elusive Roman dodecahedron will remain a mystery.
0: Young Minds Unplugged is presented by students from Margaret River Senior High School. 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

0: love.
1: Good morning, Margaret River. Rise and shine, you beautiful bunch of legends. You are tuned into the cheekiest morning show in Margaret River. That's right. I'm Fran, your cheeky midweekie on RMR 101.9. It is already 6 minutes past seven, and I have started my morning off with the legendary Radiohead. Are you one of those lucky souls that got to get tickets? They have sold out four of their Perth shows within, like, I think the day. In a day, 60,000 tickets sold. And I was one of those lucky ones. A big shout out and a big thank you to my gorgeous friend Elma for being on the phone for about 5 hours. I think she ended up being on there from very early hours in the morning and, having to be in line. You know, she was like, oh, I'm 20,000 to go, 10,000 to go, 5,000 to go. So legendary, Elma, thank you for getting me those tickets and absolutely awesome. I have Lucas in the studio trying to show me something here. Lucas, I couldn't see that. 1968. Oh, Tom York was born in 1968. There you go, Tom York from Radiohead. We were just discussing earlier. I said, you know, that they were formed in 1985. So I was only five. So I was trying to work out maybe how old they were. And I was like, we're going to go watch a bunch of 70-year-olds. Anyway, Lucas, I don't have your radio on, your microphone on yet, so you can't talk. Sorry, you've got to be mute at the minute. Hey, a little fun fact about Radiohead, for those who don't know, early beginnings and name origins, they didn't start off as Radiohead. So their original name, before they became Radiohead, went by the name On a Friday because they practiced together on Fridays in their school music rooms. There you go. Thank you for tuning in. I've got a big show ahead, but for now, let's play a little bit more music.

0: You're on RMR 101.9. Thank you for tuning in. I'm Fran, your cheeky midweeky host. And it is a Wednesday, which means I do have my surf reporter in the studio with me this morning. Lucas, B2, how are you?
1: B2, I'm very well. How are you, Fran?
0: Would you rather have the B1 status? Or
1: no.
0: You're all right with B2?
1: No, I think B2 is my calling. If you remember the little room that I stayed in when I sent you that photo while I was in Indonesia earlier this
0: year. That's right.
1: It actually was called, well, it was B2.
0: I know, so, that was hilarious.
1: It's meant to be.
0: Meant to be, absolutely. Yeah. That was PJ Harvey with We Float. And before then, a band called Baked Beans. That's right, with the title Slow. And we've got a new segment. Well, if you're new to my Cheeky Midweeky, we've been playing it for a couple of weeks now, but we do have a Who Done It Better segment.
1: Yeah, sure do.
0: Happening. And this week I have Who Done It Better. Was it Creedence, Clearwater Revival, or was it Tina? What song am I talking about?
1: Is it for me to answer?
0: Yeah, absolutely. Oh, I'm looking at you, Lucas.
1: There could be many.
0: How many Tina Turner songs has she cut? Like, has she covered from Creedence?
1: I think she's probably covered maybe two or three. So yeah, there could be two.
0: Anyway, stay on the line. We'll be playing that song very soon. But what a show I have for you guys today. Yes, Lucas is in the house, so he'll be delivering his surf report very soon. I also have some tickets to give away on my show today. That is right. So the Margaret River Theatre Group, they have their opening to the Appleton Ladies Potato Race happening at the Heart this Friday. So I actually have two tickets to give away on my show for this Friday's opening.
1: How do we win them, Fran?
0: How do you win them? Well, if you stay tuned, this isn't part of my Who Done It Better section, but I do have a cover of a Johnny Farnham song that I'm going to play a little bit later. So I'll talk a little bit more about that as we're going along. But yes, keep... Oh, live radio. All right. I should announce it now, shouldn't I?
1: You probably should.
0: Yeah, okay. Yeah. Look, yeah. Beck Sandwich, a great singer-songwriter, she does a cover of a Johnny Farnham song. I'm not going to tell you which one. So as soon as you think, oh, that sounds like a Johnny Farnham song, text in 0455-63854 and I will give you two tickets to the Appleton Ladies Potato Race. I've got tickets for, and I'll talk a little bit more about that because the amazing and fabulous Ian Smith, that is part of our Radio Margaret River family, he is directing that play.
1: Good on you, Ian.
0: Good on you, Ian. And Jamie from Janine and Janie's Friday mornings, she's in the show as well.
1: No way.
0: Yeah, absolutely.
1: God, there's some talented people.
0: There
1: around,
0: is some
1: isn't there?
0: Talented people, 100%.
1: Yep.
0: Hey, let's go with Creedence Clearwater Revival.
1: We're going to play it now.
0: We're going to play it now. Let's
1: Good
0: do
1: on
0: it.
1: You.
0: I love a bit of Creedence.
1: Yes.
0: And this is their song, Proud Mary.

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0: A tune. There you go. The Unforgiven for all you Metallica fans out there on a Wednesday morning.
1: Oh, you can never have Metallica early enough, I reckon.
0: No?
1: So good. So good.
0: Love it. Well, it is 28 minutes to 8. You are on RMR 101.9. Thank you so much for tuning in. It is Cheeky Midweeky time. I'm Fran and I have Lucas in the studio with me.
1: Yes, you do. And I'm here for the surf report.
0: Is there any surf to report?
1: Well, look, it's been pretty good.
0: It has
1: been really good. And, I mean, that the whole week we've just had is really light winds. So, albeit today and tomorrow are going to be light variable onshore winds.
0: Variable.
1: Yeah. Variable. Swells probably sitting around the 1.7 to 1.6 over the next couple of days. But pretty much from Friday onwards, we're going to get an increase in the swell, but also an increase in the wind. So it looks like there's a bit of weather coming for the weekend.
0: Yep.
1: Yeah. So, and that's the way it stays pretty much for the rest of next week. It looks like a bit of weather coming in. So the winds are stronger in the south, southeast.
0: So no surfing over the weekend, lucky.
1: It could be. You'd have to probably find some waves around Greystown, I would have thought,
0: okay.
1: Or Injured Up, or possibly up in Dunsborough around the Point PK, Rocky Point sort of areas. So, yeah, there'll be some waves, yeah.
0: Awesome. Well, lucky there's a big game on Saturday.
1: What's happening?
0: I don't know. I don't follow sport that much,
1: really?
0: To be honest, no.
1: I'm getting a tattoo.
0: You're getting a tattoo?
1: I'm going to get a
0: What's
1: tattoo.
0: What's your tattoo going to say, Lucas?
1: Well, it's going to be something in the, yeah. There's going to be a premiership tattoo.
0: Ooh.
1: So I'm going out on a limb.
0: Is this your first tattoo?
1: It's my first tattoo. I'm going to go early and get a tattoo. Yeah, I can't tell everyone what it's going to be.
0: Okay.
1: But, yeah.
0: Or maybe we'll put that up on the radio.
1: On the socials.
0: Yeah, on the socials.
1: All right.
0: Yeah. Keep a lookout. You know, depends where you get the tattoo as well, I suppose.
1: Well, yeah, it won't be anything that's...
0: Bit cheeky. Well,
1: no, it won't be no cheeky
0: No
1: involved.
0: Cheekies,
1: no,
0: okay.
1: No cheeky involved. Whew. So that's a surf report. It's looking, yeah, there's some big swell coming for the weekend.
0: Yeah.
1: Yep. So if you don't want to go and watch the footy...
0: Okay,
1: which
0: maybe
1: will
0: be
1: happening on Saturday, you can go for a surf.
0: Ah, there you go.
1: Yeah. Are you going to get it back out there, Fran?
0: I will soon, absolutely. Well, I'm heading down to Denmark for the long weekend, so I'm getting out of
1: there. So you're not going to watch the film?
0: No, of course not.
1: Oh, no.
0: No, I'm a State of Origin girl.
1: Oh, you are, that's right.
0: Yeah, go the Blues.
1: Yeah, go the Blues, she says, yeah.
0: See, I understand that game. I understand it.
1: Yep.
0: AFL, I don't understand it. I've tried. People have tried to help me, but no.
1: We'll have to educate you.
0: Oh, I don't want to be educated. No.
1: Don't want to be educated.
0: Now, you got some Radiohead tickets too, I hear.
1: I did.
0: Yeah.
1: I was one of those lucky buggers.
0: Yeah,
1: there.
0: Awesome.
1: But I was a bit like your friend in that I was, you know, 20,000 behind,
0: yep.
1: Unfortunately. So I wanted to get on the floor, but I didn't. But look, at least I'm going. So
0: yeah, at least you'll see.
1: Yeah.
0: I probably won't be able to see.
1: I don't think I'll be seeing. I'll be. I'm old.
0: You're
1: old. I'll have binoculars.
0: You'll have binoculars. Let's play a song, and then if you're going to stick around, I've got your five hot questions.
1: Yeah, I'll stick around.
0: All right, this is Ed Cooper.
1: Yes.
0: With The Way I Made You Feel.

0: There you go. Ed Cooper there, a bit of blues and roots for your Wednesday morning.
1: He's pretty good, isn't he? Yeah. He's been to town just recently. Oh, I think it was just recently. Yeah.
0: What, into Margaret River?
1: Yeah.
0: Oh, where did he play?
1: Could have been the river. Oh. Could have been the Tav.
0: Either or.
1: Two great
0: venues in our Margaret River region for live
1: music.
0: Two of
1: our amazing station sponsors.
0: Absolutely,
1: too.
0: Absolutely yes. Amazing station sponsors.
1: Yeah, thank
0: Talking
1: you.
0: About sponsoring, shout out to Macca for sponsoring my cheeky midweeky as well.
1: Good on you,
0: Lots
1: Macca.
0: Of love. Lucas, you're still in the house.
1: I am still here.
0: You've delivered your surf report. What are you waiting for?
1: Oh, I haven't been scared off yet. don't worry.
0: Oh, God, we've been having a lot of laughs.
1: A little banter going on with B1.
0: Yeah, I think B1's a little bit jealous not being in the studio this morning. But B1, someone's got to work. And that's you.
1: Yes. Work boy.
0: Work boy. All right, you're on the hot seat.
1: Ooh,
0: how's it feeling?
1: I'm a little scared.
0: You're a little scared. Yeah, don't
1: little
0: be scared.
1: Scared.
0: All right, so for those who may be new to my show, I always have a 5-question hot seat ready for my surf reporters, either it be B1 or B2. But we do have B2 in the hot seat today. Here we go.
1: Ooh, here we go.
0: What is your 3 favourite emojis that you like to use when you're texting?
1: Oh, God. The sun. The horns. And
0: that's the finger horns.
1: Yeah, like, you know, hard rock.
0: Rock on.
1: Rock on. and probably just a laughter.
0: Yeah, the laughter face.
1: Yeah.
0: Yeah, there's a few of those. They're good.
1: Yeah.
0: All right. What's something that used to scare you but doesn't anymore?
1: Oh. Something used to scare me that doesn't anymore. Public speaking?
0: Yeah, cool.
1: Yeah.
0: Yeah, that's great.
1: Yeah.
0: All right. Have you got a bucket list?
1: Yeah.
0: Awesome. Give me 3 of your bucket list items.
1: South America. Bungee jumping.
0: Oh, at your age. Sorry. Sorry, at any age you can bungee jump, of course.
1: Sorry. See you guys. I'm out of here. Look, I think there's probably 2 travel spots. So it'd be South America, Canada, and bungee jumping.
0: Sweet. Yeah. I always think bungee jumping would be like a good chiropractic appointment. You just kind of
1: stretch you out.
0: Crack. Oh, there you go.
1: There you go.
0: All right, Lucas, what would be your signature scent if you were a candle?
1: Good Lord.
0: Let me just repeat that because you laughed very loud in the microphone just then. I just asked Lucas, what would be your signature scent if you were a candle?
1: Well, it'd probably be called Eau de Delube.
0: What kind of scent is that? Is it vanilla based? It
1: could be anything you want.
0: Yay. On your shelves soon, you'll find it in Woolworths.
1: Eau de Delube.
0: No. All right, scenario, you're on a first date, right? And you're trying to impress this girl.
1: Yes.
0: You hop in your car.
1: Mm-hmm.
0: What is the song you're going to play on your radio to try and impress this date?
1: Oh, crikey. Rage Against the Machine, killing in the name of.
0: And has that worked for you in the past?
1: I'd probably start it halfway through when he starts saying, I won't do what you tell me.
0: Right,
1: you know?
0: Okay.
1: Yeah.
0: That's great first impression.
1: I don't know. It was the first thing that came. My favourite song, so.
0: Oh, there you go. It's hard, isn't it?
1: That's really difficult.
0: When questions are thrown at you, and I got you some goodies today.
1: You
0: I love
1: did.
0: It.
1: You did, yeah. And look, you know, give me another 5 hours and I'll probably be able to answer a lot better. Crikey.
0: Oh, I love it. It is 16 minutes to 8. I think Lucas is on his seat. She's sweating.
1: I have to go.
0: All right, well, you do have a song that you want to finish
1: with. Can I leave
0: you
1: with a song?
0: You can leave me and the wider community.
1: And the wider community.
0: Yes.
1: So, as you know, I do have a show, Friday nights, Oral Delights.
0: Yes.
1: And this song I'm going to play is part of the set list that I've got for Friday night. It's an artist by the name of Big Data, teaming up with Joywave. And I can't remember the name of it.
0: Dangerous.
1: Wow. It's pretty good, though. It rocks.
0: All right. This is Dangerous by Big Data.
1: Hey, thanks. Yeah, thanks, Fran.
0: Thanks, Lucas. See you soon.
1: You will.

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